have to be your biggest fan. And when things are really tough and they're really rough and nothing's working, but there's something inside of you that says, I just have to follow that. Because you don't know who you're going to be.

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And when things are really tough and they're really rough and nothing's working, but there's something inside of you that says, I just have to follow that. Because you don't know who you are.

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And even if we don't

0: 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Yeah, you said forever, now I drive alone past your street.
1: Mehr Abwechslung mit 10 Hits am Stück. Krone Hits.

0: Shawn Mendes.
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2: 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Señorita.
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1: Let's do it.
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0: 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Hey, it's Alex Warren. Alex Warren. Ordinary. The Ordinary. Krone Hits. 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
1: They say the holy water's watered down. And this town's lost its faith. Our colors will fade eventually. So if our time is running out, day after day, we'll make the mundane a masterpiece. Oh my, my, oh my, my love. I take one look at you, you're taking me.

Drink some margaritas by swinging blue lights. Listen to the mariachi play at midnight. Are you with me? 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
2: Who, me?
1: Yeah, play the Sandstorm track.
2: What do you mean?
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2: Oh yeah, you mean this one.

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Let me see those hands.